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This is a recorded test specially prepared for people who are now in their automobiles. In a moment, you'll hear a warning tone followed by 7 seconds of silence. During this hush, we'd like you to listen to the sound of your car. If you hear more of your car than you should, if the noise level gets worse at higher speeds, it could be a sign of trouble. Our test tone is coming up. 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The preceding period of silence was brought to you by Midas Muffler in an effort to stamp out the automobile racket. 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
0: you are going to Nan,
1: Dinan, Marcel, Dishan,
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0: You know who else is strange? 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Very much? Well, for instance, did you know that the mosquito that gives you malaria is called the Anopheles? Now, how many times have you been sitting around with a bunch of guys and suddenly someone points up and says, "Hey, look, Joey, there goes an Anopheles mosquito!" 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Well, they're kind of hard to identify, and especially at night. The best solution to the malaria problem is your bloodstream. Have you been taking your malaria pill regularly? The pill gives you resistance. Take it at least once each week and eight times after you go home, and you'll be fit as a king.
1: Supermarket.
2: Oh, that's all.
1: Go! Go! Go! Go! Go! Go! Go! Go! Go! Go! Go! Go! Go! Go! Go! Go! Go! Go! Go! Go! Go! Go! Go! Go! Go! Go! Go! Go! Go! Go! Go! Go! Go! Go! Go! Go! Go! Go! Go! Go! Go! Go! Go! Go! Go! Go! Go! Go! Go! Go! Go! Go! Go! Go! Go! Go! Go! Go! Go! Go! Go! Go! Go! Go! Go! Go! Go! Go! Go! Go! Go! Go! Go! Go! Go! Go! Go! Go! Go! Go! Go! Go! Go! Go! Go! Go! Go! Go! Go! Go! Go! Go! Go! Go! Go! Go! Go! Go! Go! Go! Go! Go! Go! Go! Go! Go! Go! Go! Go! Go! Go! Go! Go! Go! Go! Go! Go! Go

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3: Run, run, run, run, run, run, run, run, run, run, run, run, run, run, run, run, run, run, run, run, run, run, run, run, run, run, run, run, run, run, run, run, run, run, run, run, run, run, run, 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

check this out. I was riding along in my car, listening to the radio. The DJ comes on and says, what could be more silent than a butterfly doing push-ups in a lemon meringue pie? Just a joke. But maybe kind of a sticky commentary on life, you know? A lot of people going through a lot of motions, like doing some kind of push-ups in a lemon meringue pie, getting sticky, tired out, frustrated, exotic headaches, but not making much of a noise for anybody else. They say what really counts is that you do something for somebody else. May not even be noisy. Just comes from inside a person, kind of a down-to-earth, help-another-guy kind of move, you know? They say that's the way God meant life to be like. They say he proved that by what Jesus did, you know, dying on a cross. Not for himself, but for the other guy, any guy. Yeah, he gave all he had for people. No butterfly doing push-ups in a lemon meringue pie.

You ever thought we're nothing but a frequency living in a hologram? 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And when we find the genetic code to flesh, because all we are is a frequency, then the illusion is no more, and we become one again.

I did all kinds of tricks with it, could trail it on the ground. I could swing it up and swing it down and swing it round and round. I'll have to get another one, no matter what it cost. It may not please the missus like the one I've gone and lost. I had it when I left the house.

wife will want to play with it when I get home, but I can't find it, oh no. She'll take the only course and sue for a divorce when she finds I've gone and lost me little yo-yo. I showed it to Matilda, she's the barmaid at the Crown. I taught her how to play with it and swing it up and down. It fairly took her fancy, perhaps she's stolen it from me. I dare not tell the wife in case it causes jealousy. I had it when I left the house at 10:30. 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It filled her with delight. 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

0: It's time once again to Ask Dr. Science. So let's ask Dr. Science.
1: That's me.
0: Remember, he knows more than you do.
1: That's right.
0: Chuck Dangler from Davis, California writes, "Dear Dr. Science, as a member of the Future Farmers of America, I've always been baffled by one question. Can you tell me, how do boneless chickens procreate?"
1: Boneless chickens are incapable of love as we know it. Chickens with bones aren't worth much in the love department either. They're as close to a vegetable as a bird can get. As a matter of fact, the scientific name for chicken is Aerodynamicus sticklums, or fast turnip. The boneless chicken is a freak among freaks. While other chickens peck and scratch, the boneless chicken flops around in the dirt. Science could make a study of the mating habits of boneless chickens, I suppose, but that would mean scientists would have to observe boneless chickens. Maybe watching boneless chickens flop around in the dirt is your idea of a good time, but science has much better things to do, thank you.
0: Thank you, Dr. Science. Send your science questions to Ask Dr. Science. Remember, he's not a real doctor.
1: I have a master's degree
0: in science.

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nothing to gain, just a scalpel in hand and a heart that's inflamed. I was believing that I could find heaven, but I was deceiving myself and behaving like I was the one that was in need of saving. I hold it now, just a holding now. Don't be holding now, don't be holding now. Okay. It was a mask I was really creating, the image of gods in my mind, and just making a path for myself that then could be mistaken for fate. It's not fate, it's just one of the infinite roads that I've taken of late.

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Just a shovel in hand and a heart and no name. I used to think I exist in a plane, that I have some control by means of recording my emotion and thought of a self that I call me by. I don't know why, now I don't know why. 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But it was a mask, I was really obsessed with a version of self that I longed to possess and to walk in a pavers of self and exist in a shape. 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
1: Les émissions sonores de La Demoiselle à Point Bleu sont beaucoup plus musicales, même si elles renforcent elles aussi les défenses anti-intrusion.
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1: Boom, boom, boom, boom, boom, boom, boom, boom, boom, boom, boom, boom, boom, boom, boom, boom, boom, boom, boom, boom, boom, boom, boom, boom, boom, boom, boom, boom, boom, boom, boom, boom, boom, boom, boom, boom, boom, boom, boom, boom, boom, boom, boom, boom, boom, boom, boom, boom, boom, boom, boom, boom, boom, boom, boom, boom, boom, boom, boom, boom, boom, boom, boom, boom, boom, boom, boom, boom, boom, boom, boom, boom, boom, boom, boom, boom, boom, boom, boom, boom, boom, boom, boom, boom, boom, boom, boom, boom, boom, boom, boom, boom, boom, boom, boom, boom, boom, boom, boom, 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

0: 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She's hair cutting.
1: Indigo is hair cutting. She's hair cutting. She's hair
0: cutting. Indigo is hair cutting. She's hair cutting. She's hair
1: cutting. Is
0: hair cutting.
1: Hair cutting. Indigo
0: is hair cutting. She's hair cutting. She's hair
1: cutting.
0: Indigo is hair cutting. She's hair cutting. She's hair
1: cutting. Is hair cutting. She's hair cutting.
0: Indigo is hair cutting. She's hair cutting.

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1: Yes, but Papa will bark.
0: Your eyes are shining like the starlight.
1: Yes, but Mama will bark.
0: Your lips are so inviting, darling, give me one more kiss.
1: Mama will spank.
0: The night is young and you are here so near.
1: But Papa will spank.
0: Please let me whisper in your ear, my dear.
1: But Mama will spank.
0: This is

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0: Give me a kiss.
1: It's getting late, I really have to hurry. Well, just a teensy weensy little one, and then good night.
0: Give me your paw.
1: Something inside me says I really shouldn't.
0: Let me hold your paw.
1: If it was anybody else, I wouldn't.
0: Give me your paw.
1: The way you make me stay out late with you, it just ain't right.

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Well, take that, and take that, and take that. 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

0: beautiful creatures dancing excite the forest glade. 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
1: Gumnandi, gumnandi, where lagithi mnandi.
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Rider off stopped by Mr. Gamble, had a sword and a pistol buckled at his side. Rider off stopped by Mr. Gamble, he-mo, I-mo, ke-mo, ki-mo, rider all hooray. Or off stopped Pennywinkle, Flannel, Doodle, Yellow Bug. 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

drop, Pennywinkle found a little yellow bug, a rock drop by Mr. Gamble. Where will supper be? A rock drop by Mr. Gamble. Way down yonder.

Strop, Pinwinkle, Flannadoodle, Yellow Bug, or Op Strop by Mr. Gamble. And the first came in was a big white moth, Rop Strop by Mr. Gamble. She spread her wings for a tablecloth, Rop Strop by Mr. Gamble. The next came in was a big black gnat, and he sat down, but on Uncle Rat, Rop Strop by Mr. Gamble. Hemo, imo, chemo, chymo, rotter, rolly, ray, or Rop Strop, pinwinkle, flannadoodle, yellow bug, or Rop Strop by Mr. Gamble. Now the frog comes swimming across the lake.

0: candescens solum nunc gubernaculi illud conclave stato tempore gasseum orbis terrarum in ocrum penetrat in lavacri.
1: He affirmed that at a determined time the command module, now all alone, glowing because of air friction like a shooting star, enters into the Earth's atmosphere and flies through it at an unheard-of speed, heading for an extremely narrow, circumscribed open place in the Pacific Ocean.
0: Petent circumscriptum maris magni propetalum locum.
2: From out of a cave in the north came the first buffalo. Pure white was his thick robe, and his horns and hooves were black. Nearby an Indian was gathering herbs, and to him the buffalo spoke, saying, I and my tribe will come to you and your people in great numbers. Use us well, for the day will come when we shall go back into the ground again. And when we are no more, the Indian will have gone too.
0: California condor, southern sea otter, kaibab squirrel, Hudsonian godwit, Blackfin Cisco, Kuiui, Aleutian Canada goose, white-tailed deer, ivory-billed woodpecker.
3: No, we're out of those.
0: Thick-tailed chub.
3: No, I'm sorry.
0: Gila trout.
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5: 1957
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5: Fords.
4: Deer, sorry, I ain't got any.
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2: Small billed, false sunbird. 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
0: Trumpeter swan. American alligator. Ipswich sparrow.
5: Iroquois.
0: Black-footed ferret. 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Klamath Suckers, Vegas Valley Leopard Frog, Masked Bobwhite, Southern Bald Eagle, Marrow Killifish, Eskimo Curlew, Beach Meadowvole, Delmarvin Peninsula
5: Charlie
0: Fox,
5: Chaplin,
0: Black Toad, Springs Pumpkin.
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I'll have to get another one, no matter what it cost. It may not please the missus like the one I've gone and lost. I had it when I left the house at 10:30. I had it in me hand all right. I showed it to a woman at the corner then. It filled her with delight. The wife will want to play with it when I get home, but I can't find it, oh no. She'll take the only course and sue for a divorce when she finds I've gone and lost me little yo-yo. I showed it to Matilda, she's the barmaid at the Crown. I taught her how to play with it and swing it up and down. It fairly took her fancy, perhaps she's stolen it from me. I dare not tell the wife in case it causes jealousy. I had it when I left the house at 10:30. I had it in me hand all right. I showed it to a woman at the corner then. It filled her with delight. The wife will want to play with it when I get home, but I can't find it, oh no. She'll miss it, there's no doubt. She's sure to throw me out when she finds I've gone.

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It is tall and it is rather high. In fact, it is so high that the smell is terrible. You like pretty ladies, master? I show you lovely dancing girls. Pardon me one moment. These dancing girls, are they a bit of all right? Can you take it? Don't be silly. Once there was a caliph and he lived in old Baghdad. The poor old bloke's been dead for years, but who cares about that? He couldn't sleep a wicked night, he had 200 wives.

0: swapped it for a camel. 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The hot sun melted all the paint while crossing the Sahara. He can't get off because the paint is stuck to his tarara.
1: Tararabondier, tararabondier. So the next wife told her tale.
0: Once there was a plumber and he left behind his tools. He always had to do it, it was in the union rules. He fell into the cistern, and when his mates returned, it took 3 years to get him out. What overtime?

from the ridiculous to the sublime, and from the noisy swamp to the deep, quiet wood, and that incomparably beautiful voice of the thrush. Flute-like, it's described, but it's much richer than that, it seems to me, for all its purity. Here's the wood thrush. You often hear him sing close by and then be answered by another thrush off in the distance. Notice how he starts each of his arpeggios at the beginning of the call in a different key, going higher in the scale each time and then descending again. Here he starts low. A series of calls, all variations, no two alike,

There's no instrument you can compare it with, the complexity of the song and the rich fullness of the voice itself. Here it's reduced in speed again to one quarter. Notice the weird background sounds. Of course, all the other birds you hear are singing four times slower, too, and two octaves lower than normal. Gives an eerie effect, like sounds in the tropics. Listen.

And now a weird but enchanting sound new to human ears. Professor Kellogg and I tried this in the laboratory as an experiment. The sound of the wood thrush played at 1/8 speed. We were so fascinated by the results that we recorded it. If a person heard what you'll hear now without being told beforehand what it is, I doubt if he'd ever be able to tell what produces the music.

0: let's just be friends. I just don't think about you that way.
1: I just don't want to wreck what we have.
2: I'm seeing someone right now.
3: I'm not looking for a relationship.
0: I'm not ready for this. It doesn't mean we can't be friends.
1: It doesn't mean there's not something here.
3: It doesn't mean that I don't love you.
2: It doesn't mean that I'm in love with you.
3: I don't love her anymore.
1: I don't love him anymore.
0: But it's too soon. It's too late.
4: It's not the right time.
3: There's lots of time.
0: What time is it?
3: I'm not ready.
2: You're not ready.
0: We're not ready. Ready or...
1: not.
3: You're like a brother.
0: Like a friend.
1: I know you too well.
3: I hardly know you. I can't leave him.
2: I can't leave her.
3: I can't just leave.
1: I should leave.
3: I should go.
0: You should go.
3: Don't leave.
1: Don't go.
0: Don't stay.
2: Don't say it's me.
3: It's not you.
1: It has nothing to do with you.
3: Maybe it was never meant to be. It's me.
2: It's him.
3: It's her.
2: It's us.
0: It's this place. It's like I've never known.
3: Like I've never felt. Like I never thought.
2: You
3: would fall.
2: And where would we go from here?
1: Where did this come from? Where is this going?
3: Where were you when... What about me? What about what I want? What was wrong with the way things were? Why can't you leave this alone?
0: Why did you have to bring this up?
2: I never asked for this. I never wanted this.
3: It's not about me.
0: This isn't what you need. This isn't what you want.
1: This isn't what I planned.
3: This never should have happened.
2: How long has this been going on?
3: Whatever happened to honesty?
0: Whatever happened to truth?
4: Whatever happened here is not my fault. It's me. It's not you. It's you.
3: It's not like I never told you.
2: It's not like you didn't know.
3: I just had no idea. You...
1: So what do you want?
0: What should I do?
3: Where should we go? What did you expect?
2: What is this we?
0: Will you call me?
3: I'll call you. Call me.
0: I won't be home. I'm busy. I'll be out.
3: Wanna go when I come?
0: I just need to be alone. I just need some time.
4: I need to talk.
1: How have you been? How are you?
0: Are you okay?
3: What's going on? Wanna meet? I can't right now.
0: Wanna meet? I can't right now.
2: Wanna meet? I can't right now.
0: Wanna meet?
3: I can't right now.
0: Wanna meet?
3: I can't right now. Wanna meet?
0: I can't right now. No. No.
3: When? Then? Yes.
0: I need your friendship. I want your love.
3: I want you to need me.
0: I need you.
3: You are so important to me. We get along so well.
0: If only things were different. If only things could be the same as they...
1: were.
3: You see?
0: I thought
1: you knew that when...
0: I never said I loved you.
3: I just meant for you to love me as a person.
4: I'd
3: rather be hated by the person I love.
4: I wish you could understand.
2: What do you want from me?
3: Sex? You want to fuck me?
1: You want to cheapen this?
0: You want to make me feel like shit?
3: I just feel uncomfortable when we touch.
0: Unless I'm touching you.
2: Hug me, but don't hold me. Just look in my eyes.
0: Do you see where I stand?
3: Do you know what I mean? Do you hear what I'm saying? Are we on the same wavelength?
0: Holy fuck!
3: Just tell me you're not mad.
0: Just tell me you're not too disappointed.
3: Just tell me we can still be friends.
1: Just tell me what's on your mind.
4: Tell me the truth. But leave out the true bits.
3: Maybe someday. Maybe one day.
0: Maybe tomorrow.
1: Maybe last year.
4: Wait.
0: The thing is,
4: I love you.
0: I just don't
4: love you.

Los Alamos Ranch School, where they later made the atom bomb and couldn't wait to drop it on the Yellow Peril. The boys are sitting on logs and rocks eating some sort of food. There's a stream at the end of a slope. The counselor was a southerner with a politician's look about him. He told us stories by the campfire, culled from the racist garbage of the insidious sex rumor. East is evil, west is good. Suddenly a badger erupts among the boys. Don't know why he did it, just playful, friendly, and inexperienced. Like the Aztec Indians who brought fruit down to the Spanish and got their hands cut off. So the counselor rushes for his saddlebag and gets out his 1911 Colt 45 auto and starts blasting at the badger, missing it with every shot at 6 feet. Finally, he puts his gun 3 inches from the badger's side and shoots. This time, the badger rolls down the slope into the stream. I can see the stricken animal, the sad, shrinking face, rolling down the slope, bleeding, dying. You see an animal, you kill it, don't you? It might have bitten one of the boys. The badger just wanted to romp and play, and he gets shot with a .45 government issue. Contact that. Identify with that. Feel that and ask yourself whose life is worth more. The badger or this evil piece of white shit. As Brian Geisen said, man is a bad animal.

swooned her on more lives, the muscles of the eyes, by precise reflections, and I can shut the door, paralyze the muscles of the eyes, surround the eyes, by precise reflections, I can shut the door, the muscles of the eyes, tiny vibrations, and there are no windows, to shut the fog outside, the viewed image lives. I can shut the door, paralyze the muscles of the eyes, or somehow fix something to surround it, so that by precise reflections and hard surfaces, I can shut the door, paralyze the muscles of the eyes, envision itself. I let the bath run and stare for a long time at my image in the bath waters. I can shut the door, paralyze the muscles of the eyes, by precise reflections, and I can shut the door, paralyze the muscles of the eyes, surround the eyes, by precise reflections, I can shut the door, paralyze the muscles of the eyes, and the swirling vapor, it is as though everything becomes dark again. I can shut the door, paralyze the muscles of the eyes, by precise reflections, and I can shut the door, paralyze the muscles of the eyes, surround the eyes, by precise reflections, I can shut the door, paralyze the muscles of the eyes, on the mirrors, as if everything sort of fades away. As my reflection in the mirror fades away.

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1: Guard me, angels, through the night.
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0: Hush, little baby, don't say a word. 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

0: Play that thing, man. 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Let him bray, let him bray. I said the jackass will jump and bray. Lordy, let him bray, let him bray. Everybody.
1: Jackass will jump and bray. Let him bray, let him bray. Jackass will jump and bray. Let him bray, let him bray.
0: Now I tell you in a positive way, don't tie me donkey down there. Cause

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1: Once again now.
0: Jackass will jump and break, let him break, let him break. Jackass will jump and break, let him break, let him break.
1: Now me donkey gone mad, they say, don't tie me donkey down there.

0: This may be the biggest thing that's ever happened.
1: It's the biggest thing that's ever happened in our time.
2: We're facing a new form of life that nobody understands.
0: It's like nothing we've ever seen before.
3: As if some mental vampire at work.
4: We have been confronted with an enemy the like of which defies description.
5: We're dealing with something totally alien.
6: Looks larger. Looks like it's growing.
5: We're dealing with something totally alien.
7: Those hypnotic eyes.
5: Alien, totally alien.
8: Something that must be incredibly, unbelievably...
5: Something totally alien.
6: Looks like it's growing.
2: That nobody understands.
9: It's fantastic. The entire spinal cord is missing.
2: We're facing a new form of life. That nobody understands.
1: It's the biggest thing that's ever happened in our time.
6: Looks like it's growing.
7: Those hypnotic eyes.
2: We're facing a new form of life.
5: We're dealing with something totally alien.
2: New form of life.
3: Mental vampire.
10: Has anyone of you seen anything alive?

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1: Yeah.

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0: 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Why don't you say something or hang up?
1: Thank you.

0: Hello. 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Hello.
1: You only do this to make me crazy.
0: I know someone's there because I can hear you. Why don't you say something or hang up?
2: That's just it. I don't have anything to say.
0: Hello. Who is this?
2: I don't really think that we should be having this conversation at all.
3: Nothing that you say will get repeated.

0: now. How are you feeling?
1: Down.
0: Are you feeling okay? You feel well? Come get you something? Do you want a glass of water? We're not really getting anywhere, are we, at the moment? Are you seeing something? Is there something you see over there? What do you see there, Johnny? What's this about Mama? Is this your mother?
1: Nana. Nana.
0: What's the matter? Do you want Mama to come in? Don't breathe like that. It'll make you feel really strange. I'm with you and nothing's going to happen to you. Just calm down now. Just try to relax. Try and keep calm. Don't tense up. Just relax. I think you're getting a bit stressed out at the moment. Would you mind if I gave you an injection or something like that to make you calm? Should we try doing that? It won't hurt you at all. Just like a little bee sting. And then you'll be calm.

There's a man of mystery that's roaming through the land. Far and near you hear of him, he's found on every hand. Every city, town, and village knows of him by now. There's a way to recognize him, let me tell you how. Now if your path at midnight dark by a graveyard goes and someone whistles, why that's Mysterious Bose. Or on some dark and stormy night while the tempest blows, if someone whistles, that's Mysterious Mose. He sees all, knows all, he gets in everywhere. Now some night he might wait for you upon the stairs, so when you're going down the cellar, walk upon your toes. And if someone whistles, that's Mysterious Mose.

wakes from the sleep by the peep, peep, peep of a flute from down below. 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

Yeah.

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Your ears, your eyes, your nose. You have to open all your senses. To live in the wilderness. In the wilderness. 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And that's it. 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And I've been 6 years there in the wilderness. When you do mistakes, you always get the bill quite immediately afterwards. In the wilderness, and it's you who have to pay for it. And this is a big difference to modern society where we can do whatever we want and it's always others who have to pay for our mistakes.

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Number one was very gay, and he built his house with hay. With a hey, hey, toot, he blew on his flute, and he played around all day. Number two was fond of jigs, and so he built his house with twigs. 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He had no chance to sing and dance, cause work and play don't mix.

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Shall we go? And they went.

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0: Stupid. Stupid.
1: The other side of the road.
0: Poisonous.
1: The car's coming. Jump. Jump now. Jump in front of the car. Go on. Go on. Do it. Do it. No, no, no. Don't. Don't. Don't cross the road. You can't.
0: So stupid. Look at you. Stupid. Stupid. Pointless.
2: Touching.
0: Worthless.
2: Did you touch that one?
0: Stupid.
2: Yes, you were.
0: You
2: touched them.
0: So stupid. Look
2: at you. I can see you sweating.
0: Stupid. Stupid.
2: I can see you.
0: Pointless.
2: They're looking at that.
0: Worthless.
2: She knows. She knows. Yes,
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4: Hello. Why are you ignoring me?
5: You're disgusting.
4: Bad.
5: You're filthy.
4: You're bad.
5: You bastard.
6: You can't talk to them. You must never tell them. They'll lock you away. They'll stop recognizing you.

0: I don't care.
1: So you look at your stupid.
0: Oh, God. You think?
1: So stupid. Look at you. Stupid. Pointless.
2: No.
1: Worthless.
0: I wish I never talked to them.
1: Stupid.
0: But you touch that, wouldn't you?
1: It was so.
0: You touch them, and they know. They look at you, I can see you sweating. They're looking at that. She's looking at you now. She knows. She knows. Yes, look away, quick.

incredible. Very fantastic for me, for the equip. 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

radio.com.

All of you listening to the instructions on this record are now going to hold a séance. Make certain that before you begin, you have certain ideal conditions. For one thing, have the room dimly lit. Four or more of you should now sit evenly distributed around a table. Although the experiment will often succeed with only three people. Whatever the size of the table, make certain that the legs are solid and do not give. In other words, don't use a folding or a card table. The table may have three or four legs.

inch. And while it may be quite solid, it should stand away from any furniture or barriers. Have the size according to the number of people participating. If there are only four people, a small serving table or perhaps telephone or side table or a small living room table will do quite well. If the group is larger, the table will of necessity be larger. Otherwise, you might have a number of small tables with sitters at each. This is equally effective.

Now look it, I've had him. I'm not bloody well playing this thing with a blinking duck in my piano. All the bloody time. Now get that duck out of my piano! Oh well, back to good King Wenceslas.

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New York, Max. That's the place to make it now. You're talking 9,000 tons of steel, 4,000 tons of aluminium. I mean, 5 to 6 million miles of copper wire, kitchen appliances, typewriters, audio gear, tons of auto parts, works of art hanging in the galleries, just hanging there, waiting to be plucked. I mean, clothing, toupees, bridge work, false teeth, prosthetic limbs, you name it. New York has got it all.

0: All right. 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
1: Run your hands over my keys.
0: Why, I'm playing just like my teacher.
1: I know I'm playing for you, Sparky.
0: I know it's you playing, but when I run my hands over the keys, it's just like I was playing myself. 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That revolutionary etude by Chopin my teacher sometimes plays for me.
1: All right, Sparky, I'll play anything you ask me to play for now.
0: This is fun!
2: Sparky, who's that playing? Is Miss Spear still here?
0: No, Mother. Miss Spear is gone.
2: Well, who was that playing?
0: Well, I was, Mother.
2: Well, if you must have your little joke. But let's see you play like that again, while I watch this time.
0: All right, Mother. Come on, piano. Here we go.
2: Sparky, I can't believe it. It really was you playing. How did you learn to play so well? Oh, I must phone your teacher right away.

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0: Eidolon. Silent. Mirror.
2: Believed.
1: Drop
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1: by
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1: drop.
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0: Kisses are. 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
0: Kisses.
3: It is to be learned.
5: This cleaving and this burning.
1: But only by the one who spends out himself again.
3: Bends out himself.
1: Twice, again the smoking souvenir, yet again, until the bright logic is won,
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1: September.
2: To name something you wouldn't try even once.
3: Sex on a train.
2: Sex on a train! No! Funnily enough, our survey people didn't come up with that one.
4: Something a burglar would not want to see when he breaks into a house.
5: Naked grandma!
4: Naked, huh?
0: Real or fictional? Name a famous Willie.
6: Willie the Pooh?
7: Hi, John.
1: Yes, sir.

0: Doesn't she have pretty nipples, pretty dimples there?
1: Gentlemen, tell me, what is your favorite part of our newlywed game set? Jim?
2: Probably wiping the goo.
3: Aim something you feel before you buy it.
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4: Something you might buy that could turn out to be phony.

0: sounding musical instrument.
1: Gentlemen, other than popcorn, what is your favorite thing to nibble?
2: Something you squeeze.
3: Name something a man has that he'd be upset if someone else used it.
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à poil et à vapeur.

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